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1: That's work, car 21, duty officer and responding 23.

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0: Okay.
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1: Go ahead, Prince.
0: Well, read in. We're in the process of ventilating. We'll be on scene for a few minutes.
1: 10-4.

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0: I went to the ventilator, fire department, tower one behind.
1: 10-4, home ventilated. Command terminated at 2056.
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0: that. 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
1: 10-4.

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0: 51 Lee Page Road. 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She's having an issue. Her father is not letting her and her child in the home. He doesn't want her staying there. It's an ongoing issue. She has not been legally evicted. We do have a past domestic history, but nothing of that matter going on right now.
1: Two temples.

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0: 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I'll take this. 10-4.

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0: 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I'll be clear.
1: 10-4.
2: District 1, District 2. District 1. 2. 25 air amendment. It's going to be for the 72. Sister and her boyfriend. Ten-4. 2-10-4. Reported as being a physical domestic. Reported party heard her sister saying that her wrists were hurt.
0: Ten-4.

0: the circle on District 2. 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They're all still on scene, nothing else.
1: That works.

0: one or two, be advised, there's a file 20 for an Isaiah Clark Bennett with that victim. Just a CT1.
1: Roger.

0: Richard Warren, Tennessee, named the verse. Last name Lee, common spelling. First name Lazaria, L-A-Z-A-R-I-A. Date of birth 6/23/04. Just tell me if that's the party that has the file 20 right here.
1: Yeah, she's the protectee from the file 20 with that address. With Isaiah Clarkman.
0: Devils.

0: District 4, District 3.
1: 4.
0: Okay. 1121 Windsor Ave, 1121 Windsor Ave. You for the 61, 62. It's going to be a dark-colored sedan with a hazard sign parked across the street from the caller's address. A male rung the doorbell there. She answered, or he, rather, began to get really close to the door, shut the door, and now he's sitting in the car out in front of the house.
1: 4-4.

0: PSG 519 Granby base to the Granby duty crew. I need you to respond to Heartland. You're going to be going to 84 Eastwood Drive, 84 Eastwood Drive, for a 30-year-old female vomiting, abnormal breathing, and possible blood coming up.
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0: Roger.

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2: 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I'll give you a square.
0: It's my
1: 10-4-6.
0: That's 11, is this your 4?
2: 4.
0: Can you go to 10-2 and assist 1-4-4 with booking?
2: 10-4-5.

0: Dispatch EMS, number 51 Lavelle Avenue, 51 Lavelle. It's going to be for the medical alert alarm.
1: Okay.
0: Unknown on what the issue might be. No entry information with the company, 142.

0: Bravo 1 responding.
1: Yeah, 4 Bravo 1. Three, number 51 Lavelle Ave. 51 Lavelle. It's going to be for the 1041. It's going to be a medical alert alarm. Unable to contact the subject there. 143.

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1: Sure.

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0: 150 Broad Street, 150 Broad Street. Going to be for the 1061. White male, wearing a white shirt, screaming. The caller's concerned for his well-being. He's walking towards parts. 203.
1: Cool.

0: District 2, I'll be out.
1: 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You should be right in the back of the opening.
0: 10-4.

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1: Go ahead.
0: Who's that in there?
1: 10-4.

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1: In the rear of the Union Tavern. It's going to be for a EDP evaluation. 228.
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2: 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Actually, have them hold on for a second.
1: All right.
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Roger, not to your tools. You can send the attack on number 43 to the Bay Landing. The 92 is now on witness call. Let's put back in the wait.

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1: That's where.

Dispatch DMS, number 23, Jubilee Drive, 23 Jubilee Drive. Here we've been a 77-year-old male, fell, hip injury, lower leg, unable to walk. 316.

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0: Is it possible to free up a car there for a medical in District 2?
1: 10-4, District 2 can go to that.
0: 10-4. District 2.
2: 2.
0: 23 Jubri, 23 Jubri for the 77-year-old male who fell. I can't walk. 320.
2: 2, 10-4.

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2: 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Is that the intersection of Poquonic and Bloomfield Ave?

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1: Any problem? Hello?
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0: District 4 is going to be transporting that party to Manchester. 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
1: Sounds good.

0: 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That address is going to be 7070 Imperial Drive, apartment O in Manchester.
1: 10-4.
0: Starting mileage is going to be 15250. 15250.
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1: 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Three, two, I'm clear.
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1: Ending mileage 15262. 15262. Hope you can be clear. Arrow back to come.
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2: 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Four. Yeah, car headed for town hall.
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1: And 4, can you just record the location to 125 Peconic Ave?
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Looks like Route 20 at 189, the church corner.

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1: 10-4, thank you.

0: This is the MS Police District here. Responded Kimberly Hall, North. The Cambridge East, room 66. A 1041 for him. 72-year-old male, difficulty breathing. Hot response time, I was
1: 809.
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0: Dispatch, that was Alpha 3, not Alpha 1.
1: And I'll be in room 2, 25 seconds, location. What's the update? Hang on, hold on.

0: get the plane and the driver info for this?
1: For the spark plug?
0: Example.
1: Negative. Caller stated that she saw it dumping, but she didn't have a plate.
0: This is going to be Massachusetts, the Morgan plate, 83365.
1: Massachusetts apportioned 83365.

0: side seat. 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
1: 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We're talking off. Okay.
0: 252 is calling me, but I'm showing that that is active, expiring 6/30/2026 to TJ's Bark Mulch.
1: Roger, and I have a mast off when you're ready for it.
0: Go ahead.
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0: 2200 J. Hill Road, C. Muhammad, it's a Noble, on a 59 complaint. By a truck driver that left 2200 J. Hill at 920.
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0: the surgery. I'll be out in the area of Noble looking for this truck driver.
1: 10-4.

0: Interesting.
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0: Be out at the Target distribution center on Groton Road to make contact with this truck driver.
1: Yeah, please.

One digit system. Helping us respond to 44 ones around at the CVS. 47 complainant states there is a Honda CRV, Connecticut, Boston, NC 28129. Two individuals in size, male, female, slumped over. Let's start at 10 times.

0: if that CMS responds to 44 Windsor Avenue, 484 Windsor Avenue. We're responding to the parking lot for two parties slumped over inside a motor vehicle. Be on a standby timeout at 72.
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0: Alpha 1, 1080.

WPFG 519 Granby Base to the Granby duty crew. I need your response to Station 280, 280 San Mazur Street. You're going to apartment 4206. 4206. So an 83-year-old female fall has been on the floor for about an hour. Home health aide just found her, said that she is bleeding from the arm.

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1: Alpha Dreamer.
0: Dreamer.

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0: 10-4.

0: 5, we'll see them.
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0: 10-4, same. This is Alpha 1 on the scene.
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1: Camp 4. Notes on the card would be clear.
0: Yes, please. Yes, your final 10-10 clear as well.

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0: Yeah, 411-01.

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0: 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What was the apartment number?
1: I'm not showing up with my cat.
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Phone was in his pocket. Normal sounds in the background.

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1: 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Two males got out and ran through his yard and stopped by thereafter.
0: 10-4.

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1: Well, it sounded like it was in the yard. 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
0: Thank you.

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1: 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I don't find a hawk, so I'll 1099.
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0: WPSG 519 Granby base to the Granby duty crew and the East Granby duty crew. I need to respond to Monrovia 41 Floydville Road in the field for a plane that came down. One party with confirmed lacerations, unsure how many more.
1: Monrovia to the

0: county clerk.
1: Negative. All they gave me was one patient with lacerations, but they asked for two ambulances, one ALS, one BLS.
2: Yeah.
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1: 26.

0: 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Could you give us any updated details on the location?
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0: TN Rescue 808 responding.
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10-6-5. CFN 2 front lobby for a 1072 from number 361 Rainbow Road that occurred this past Saturday.

0: about an East Grand Bay unit, a small two-seater airplane out of Simsbury Airport.
1: Yeah, that one. Is there anybody on scene?
0: Two occupants out of the plane, conscious and alert, one with elbow lacerations.
2: And Curry's responding to Floydville Road for the aircraft incident.
0: Curry responding, she covered the last.
2: Through the app, it said minor injuries.
0: Two patients, both out of the aircraft, walking around, one with elbow lacerations.
2: Yep. 408. Floydville, go to Floydville. Car 808, there's no header visible. Going up Floydville now. I'll give you the details when we get there.
3: Roger, I'm just going by the south end now. I copy.

0: Is the Air Guard responding to this also? Roger. Just to clarify, is there a fire associated with this? Roger, I copy.
1: Fire 1098.
2: Confirm.
3: Dan, ET-308 is up by the Monrovia entrance with the PD and an ambulance. Not sure if this is location or not.
1: 308, get some pole cutters out. Let's cut both sides and check. Your 408, there is nothing visible from the lordship side. I'll be returning to Floydville.
0: Really?

stepping on each other. I need a report from the fire apparatus that has located the fuselage.

0: Have you located the fuselage?
1: We have not located it yet. We are still trying to gain entrance into Monrovia.
0: Where it is located, though?
1: We believe that we know where it's located. The police were able to gain access and pass us, and they headed down the main entrance. So we are going to follow. We just got the gate cut open.
0: Okay, Roger. And the PD is with the injured parties?
1: I'm not sure if they've made contact yet.
2: They're way in the back by the abandoned greenhouses. Might be a little difficult to follow.

0: 561. You guys have your lights on, correct?
1: Yes, open up the what three words app that we've talked about. It's Rivals Logo Process, are those words. Rivals Logo Process.
2: Coming that way.
3: He's right behind you.

0: 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Affirmative.
1: All these Granby units on scene. Let's turn the operations onto our fire ground frequency, please.
0: Track 6X will be on scene.

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0: This is District 4 and EMS, going to be 1215 Kennedy Road. Going to mail high blood pressure in the nurse's office.
1: This is Alpha 1 responding.
0: A 1 in

Have you notified the FAA on this? Okay, roger that. Thank you. Curry's going to assume command at this incident.

0: Sure, Santini. You can cancel the district.
1: Jennifer.
0: Jennifer. All right, come on.

0: Southeast Granby call, Metacomet Village, 47 North Main Street, apartment 6D Delta, for a 50-year-old female with chest pain.
1: 10-4, Metacomet Village, 6D Delta, for the chest pain.
0: 10-4.

0: to TN.
1: Okay.
0: Canada. We have representatives here from the Airport Authority, Connecticut State Police, Granby Ambulance, East Granby Fire, and East Granby's constables. We're awaiting the arrival of the FAA.
2: Waiting the FAA.

0: I'm going to release all East Granby units with the exception of ET-308. ET-308 will remain on scene for the arrival of the FAA, and Car 8 will remain on scene also.
1: Sorry, ET-308 is remaining on scene. The balance has been dismissed for East Granby Fire.
2: Israel email.

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I told you guys are on your way. Just like, help me.

0: It's definitely the fire alarm. You could start somebody from
1: I just got out of the case.
2: Careful.

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Myself and District 1 are going to be route to 44 Atlantic Street, Hartford, to be the second floor on a 1016.

0: 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Another verbal.
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0: Alpha 1 will be offline. Alpha 2 will be online. Just, yeah.
1: Alpha 1.

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0: 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Are you still offline? Tender in the lobby. 75 from 14 Taverner.
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left the scene. I believe Engine 3's officer, which is car 408, is now command.

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1: You need a second case or do you want the original?
0: I'll take both.
1: First one is 13195. 13195. Stand by, I'll send you a second course.

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0: 269 Dudley County Road, seeing Devin out front on 47, doing some work there, and there's a 80 something year old male not answering the door.
1: One three one nine six.

0: dispatch EMS, low priority, 475 Kennedy Road for a fallout for us.
1: Alpha 3 in room.
0: 3 in room.
2: District 4.
3: Right.
1: You can cancel, they made contact.

The scene has been turned over to Bradley's fire captain. She will be awaiting FAA. 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

0: man.
1: Traffic, they're going to call us if they need any services from the fire department, but it's going to be a while before they get out here, so all East Granby units will be clear.
2: East Granby clear.

Clear from Richard for the case, and can you punch me a card for 72?

0: 10-4, and I'll let you know the exact numeric when I have it.
1: 10-4.
0: District 1.
1: 1.
0: No contact. We'll be clear. Heading back.
1: 10-4.

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1: 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Be advised, a party that some 280 family members that you were supposed to meet.

0: 5. Can you check the clock in the surrounding areas for Austin number 16, BG 84216?
1: 10-4.

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0: Omaha, he's right here at the EMS, it'll be hot response and fire. Respond to the area 542 Hot Meadow Street for a two-car MVA. Unknown extent of injury, one caller reports airbag deployed, timeout 1446.
1: Thank you, up.
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Respond to 542 Hot Meadow Street. Report of a two-car MTA with airbag deployment. Crossing the Wiggins Farm Drive and Pine Hill Drive. 24 of your duty officer at 1447.

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0: 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There's two car MBI. TV is on scene. Yeah, okay.
1: Staff 437 on scene. Two car MBI. 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

14 only, it's not on for 5.2. 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

0: 736, we need a bucket. 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
1: 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I thought that was AD 96. We'll bring one down.

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1: Roger.
0: Hey, did you call a building inspector?
1: Landscape wall in the front.

Thank you.

Bravo 3, cold, EMS, need approved, CLS, cold, B-36, hot metal 3, Nissan, medical center, for a 92-year-old male, adult, lab,

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I need to respond to Simsbury. You're going to 876 Hot Meadow Street, 876 Hot Meadow Street. Yukon Medical Center, 92-year-old male with abnormal labs. Cold response. Disregard, you can cancel. They got their ambulance back.

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0: Hello. P5, 219 Broad Street at the CVS for 33. It's going to be a gray Hyundai Sonata. Should we park in the front of the parking lot?
1: 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We're requesting a cold response.
0: District 5A.
2: 5A.
0: Are you near an extension? Officer from Hartford, what can I speak with you?
2: 433.
0: I'm sorry, you said 4332?
2: Temple.

Network.

5570 something, hot meadow. Estimated time of arrival is 1541.

0: 48664417. We're ended.
1: 10-4, can you give me that fleet one more time?
0: Thank you.

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1: M35 Kennedy Road as a target for an active 74. It's going to be a white female wearing a black sweatshirt, black leggings, shoes, clearly heading towards the front of the store, concealing items. Going to get more information.
2: Entry mid. I'll be quick.
0: Sure.

0: He was flying to a target. It's going to be a black Jeep with dark tints. Took a right onto Kennedy Road.
1: Three to four, I'm going to hop on 91 South and see if I can wait for it.
2: 10-4, thank you.
0: Complete cover was blocked out.

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1: Last name Henry, common spelling, Erica, URI, KA, 91992.
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1: Going to be Florida, Delta X-ray 1, 0, Delta Tango.

55, 19 Island Road, 19 Island, on a 28 or a front license plate that's missing.

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1: Officer Galton.
2: Copy that. The medic will call.

0: Five, 10, 29.
1: One, 3, 2, 0, 8. 1, 3, 2, 0, 8.

0: Meadowbrook at Susan, Baker, Yankee, 543-282.
1: Four.

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1: We'll be clear, heading 10-2 on this.
0: Okay.

7154.

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The 82-year-old male, weakness, altered mental status, timeout 16.5.

0: 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Sorry, he's a 7.
1: I'm here, but...
0: Seattle Rescue 170, Centenary Road 170, Centenary Road. Going to be for a possible pickup.
1: 10-4.

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0: You put me out at 24 Ash on the 93.
1: Several.
2: Heading to dispose of the animal.

0: District 2, in the area of Park Ave and Medianic. For an OMV, it's going to be a silver Saturn, kind of Goodrich 415. Or if they're just driving erratically all over the road.
1: You said partial plate 415?
0: Yeah, it's going to be a silver Saturn, Connecticut Ridge 415 is the whole plate. They're going on Park Ave, passing Magnetic now, towards Woodrow.
1: 10-4.
0: Saturn, ION, clear gray, to a Susan J of BD Toby Ave in our town.
1: 10-4.

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1: Yeah,

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0: So towards Broad Street?
1: Affirmative.
0: 10-4, you pull me on Park Ave.
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0: Westfield Fire Company, EMS personnel, police district 4. Respond to 110 Birchwood Road, 110 Birchwood Road. City possible structure fire. Caller reports a fire in her microwave. Confirm the smoke condition. The house is evacuated at this time. Nearest car street is right 94. Turn out 17 for you.
1: Alpha 2 copies.
0: Yeah,

0: California.
1: Who's gonna report go to the structure fire, alright?
0: And for a ladder, so you're going to Birchwood at 1748.

0: 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Nothing short for a road being command investigated.
1: 10-4, car toy owner 1 has command at 17 full mess.

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1: 10-4 and 5 on scene, Bridge Ranch, nothing showing. Harvest Command, 1755.

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1: District 4, District 2. 1681 Pequannock Ave, 1681 Pequannock at the Welch Park. 461, to be an Hispanic male wearing a white t-shirt, black pants with headphones on. He's in the pool area, does not appear to be an employee. Pool is closed.
0: Hello. 10-4.

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1: Because of James Wong, 226-2008 out of 689 Palisade, negative 18, 183.

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0: It's gonna be an employee. And then the boss is coming back to me in the middle of a while. He'll be first.
1: So.

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1: Hey, with Lisette Latour at 402 Broad Street, 449 out of 730 Kennedy Road, Oliver Ellsworth, cool.
0: So I can take that for 4.
1: Okay.

0: District 3.
1: District 3.
0: That individual was released on a $5,000 non-surety bond. I'll be clear, but out of 10-2, working on this, if you could open tally 3, please.
1: 10-4.

0: 10-8, 10-9. I'll be clear and I'll take 2.
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1: 10-4, I'll be clear enough in a minute or two.
0: Tesla. District 4, let's take this. Tesla, District 4, you can
1: just go. 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

0: 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Unit A has been offered for a 37-year-old female, abdominal pain, possibly pregnant. Tower 1951.
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0: Dispatcher 4, physically performing cat apartment A Alpha for 1041.
1: Okay.
0: It's going to be a 37-year-old female abdominal pain, possibly pregnant. Turn out, mate. 51.
1: 4.

0: 570.
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1: I was here, I'm 94.